I heard you dream of San Marino nights, so charming the mountains, castle skies so bright. Feel the vibe, and this every time you think of ventures far and wide, but let's keep it real close. Enjoy our serenade.

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Girl, you're not sick. It's that man.

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Hold up, it's been a day, where have you been? Chilling with some friends on the West End. She said, I saw you in a story with that one chick. You know, the one you got drunk with. When we started dating, you were being reckless. Look, babe, it's not what you think. She pulls away and pours another drink, yeah.

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I feel the magic in the morning sky. It's a song I hear when the birds begin to fly. Let us drink again. We must purify the land.